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Congratulations adi. So gijenge chito in bukusi number 1, number 2, number 4, number 5. Niwende 400,000, 213, 100,000, ag 88,000. Star 4421 hash. Bukusi nage atko 0, daddy. 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

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Charles, and Oga Pilip Kubota Joyce. Me believe number 670 and Pilip number 916. 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Star 441 Ash. 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

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Okay, chill, staff of Otuwa Nash. 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
3: Ato sakara gira mua.
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3: Manuel Matai meza.
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1: Consequently, a total of 355 arrests were made in connection with the demonstrations, and this is a developing case. It could be more than the 355. Nairobi County accounted for the highest number of arrests, which is 161, followed by Kajiado, 123, and Kiambu, 36. Other arrests were reported in Murang'a, 12, Bungoma, 9, Meru, 6, Laikipia, 5, and Machakos, 3, while no arrests were reported from Northeastern, Nyanza, and Coast region. They will be brought to court to face various charges of robbery, vandalism, road obstruction, and attempted stealing.
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0: Enge kasrata ge ko koila se ene biga be mete ago baga ge mitet baga lete en kasarta no gota stai banu ke baorete chegi buate go bai jega chigi be tsaba no kwa ge en kejinda baga ni tabu busikti to 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
1: Generally, I want to say that I commend Kenyans for the peace and going about their business. I also wish to report that no widespread cases of looting, vandalism, skirmishes or injuries were reported in the country in relation to today's demonstrations. This is not only commendable, but also testament to the maturity of our politics and governance. Today is a proof that when demonstrations are conducted in accordance with the provisions of the Constitution, peace and security are guaranteed. This is the political culture we should encourage to promote as a country. That notwithstanding, we look forward to the day when demonstrations will not affect those who have nothing to do with them. Today's development is, however, encouraging.
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1: In today's processions in Nairobi and Mombasa, families and friends of victims of past protests and members of public held peaceful processions. It was largely business as usual.

0: to keep the would-be troublemakers at bay. As a result, relative calm prevailed in the city and its environs. We regret the inconvenience occasioned by these measures and at the same time appreciate their effectiveness in securing the city and other parts of the country.
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3: My name's Jillian Munyao, mother to Rex Kanyike Masai, the first victim to be shot 2 years ago. I'm here to say that even if the government compensates us, there is not any amount of money that can bring back our loved ones. We gave out our petition last week to remember our loved ones. I think it was all turned down. For today, I don't know what to say. The government should know that they might kill us, but they cannot finish us. They might give us the peanuts that they are giving out. But remember, the pain in our house will always remain there. They might get away with the cases in their courts. But you know, there is God in heaven who sees everything that is happening. The final judge is our God.
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4: The city of Nairobi is completely barricaded for people to protest.
3: Those malicious people who may have arranged for goons to be in the CBD, we are not in the CBD. Any goon in the CBD belongs to the authorities, not to us. They're barricaded everywhere. There are such barriers. There is so much police presence. It is inconceivable.
5: This is a most successful public holiday because of the police barricading so people could not come to places of work. We commit that when we take over next year, God willing, we shall formalize this day to be a proper public holiday, and we hope that it will go on as peacefully as it looks.
2: Kita kini ke account na babo met le ka ge sa mengi ke account na babo met to le ko ke jeri be missing eng jeri be ge missing eng myanda ne ngoi ne ba ebola ko subke agne county ko kan na ta kwa 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
0: 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The spectacle that played out yesterday during the second anniversary of GNC's fatal protest of 2024 portrayed a government scared of its own people, despite government officials led by Interior CS Kipchumba Murkomen promising a normal working day. On the eve of the commemoration, the nation woke up to blockades in all roads leading to the capital city and the major towns. The police, as has been the case, became a tool of suppression instead of providing security. They sealed roads, harassed and brutalized innocent Kenyans whose crime providing security. Whose crime was to mark the day that Kenyans said enough was enough to a government that is a stone that is a done theft. I just got missing. Oh, logo bechigaro kasi tini kama ko logo bayis alanganda kemo ge logo bete banabrusko ko much ke gar kebe breitul jati bangale gabiya tamgaret en kemet mugoli ana nyu tak Nairobi.
1: Yes,
0: I remember Richard Jeterchin.
1: Lockdown, call it totally blockade. Call it police more than roadblocks on highways leading to Nairobi city center and barricade Balamen, which raise a wire citing intelligence reports that goons plan cause chaos during the second anniversary of the bloody 2024 and attacks uprising. They talk about the police or at no trouble. They talking about Nairobi. Committee reports. 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
0: 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Ruto asks to respect the freedom of media as upheld in the constitution. The unjustifiable and horrific attack is an attempt to brutally gag the entire gamut of media independence. Parliament summons CS Wahome as housing project stall nationwide. Cabinet secretary Land and Housing Cabinet Secretary Helen Wahome to appear because the speakers of Kamukunji next Thursday to respond to questions on the stalled projects across the country, including the affordable housing program, flagship undertaking of the Kenya Kwanza administration. 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
1: Yes, Chengi Yago City Nova Daily Nation and Nova Standard C so much can it on El Coinda. A go how you go on Kelenchin so go to get his sector of me, you go up a week to Tom Gunyorgi. Imagine you get a week 224.
0: Yes.
1: Peak 224 to watch it soko. Agi Gunyor, to go get a ter. A great thing when Julia Skenyor, Ponas, number 40,000. Isaiah Kagiger 10, Sang Chen Kagiger 10, Daniel Kagiger 10. Think you have to commit get his sector, you 21. Yes.
0: Banabrus kirak tu mana mera logo ibeke chata jawab radio shake enggak sih tina dar pada standard. 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

0: 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Johnston, come on, you go to Rono, you say, Akbar Chog, you go to Chigura. He tag, my boy, you say, I'm going to Rono, Akbar Chog. He tag, come on, go to Christova. I'm going to Rono, ok, Marawakil. But, give it to you, Tul Gabalain. 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In fact, advisory, I will go on a solution to the problem.
1: I'm going missing. I'm seeking to go check the man. I'm going to check the man. I'm going to check the man.
2: Chibwip,
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1: I'm happy to report that even in Nairobi town, I have seen Kenyans laying leaf and flowers at the parliament there, and they were escorted by police and in a peaceful way. And I'm happy. I'm happy as the Inspector General, because we want a peaceful country, all of us.
2: My name's Jillian Minyao, mother to Rex Kanyike Masai, the first victim to be shot 2 years ago. I'm here to say that even if the government compensates us, there's not any amount of money that can bring back our loved ones.
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4: kakwe mese principal secretary nabwa tourism gole Julius Bitoke gole wendigo kimiti sergali tekset nabwa Ronalengala Utali College soko bite kunyuru negel jine changindawe naranike kibwa imani 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
6: This college has been there for quite some time. Work has been done and we are finalizing. And we had an engagement with the minister recently and we agreed that in the next intake of September, we need to take the first cohort of students to Ronalengala Utali College. So I want to say here and right here that we are doing everything possible to open this college because we know it's a very important facility in this Kilifi County. One thing I want to emphasize is that as a key stakeholder, the government is committed to ensuring that we get 5 million tourists in this country by end of next year. We are working very hard and we have engaged the stakeholders, we have engaged the hoteliers and all the partners, and we are very keen on working on the numbers. We have been able to discuss some of the areas of weaknesses which require the government support, which require the stakeholder support.
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4: Kakak macam kandu indahnya nabo, angkak macam kandu kecik bawa dini, saya kecik terten nabo NCCK. 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
0: These are heritage corporations, and if they are all privatized and sold at a song, then what future are we handing to Kenyan children? Those conservatory holders are effective until actually up to and including the 29th.
7: When we went before the court, Samuel Kahara Macharia, the third respondent, has not been served. He has not received any of these applications. He has driven all the way from Thika to come to try and find justice. The court has shut him out, and I will be asking friends in the opposition to take this matter now beyond the courtrooms. Because when a court doesn't want to give justice, I'm in the judiciary. We are calling out the judiciary. We are not scared. We are not intimidated. We are simply saying that we have a right to be heard. If Safaricom has to be sold, why can't we allow the High Court to speak and express itself?
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0: the most vulnerable. And still the drug market itself is evolving rapidly. Critically, the existing synthetic drug market is expanding, becoming easier to manufacture and harder to detect, while moving closer to consumer markets across all the regions of the world. And I think this also resonates very well even with the recent study that was done by NACADA on wastewater analysis, which showed that in our country, we have small-scale laboratories that could be manufacturing illicit synthetic drugs. We must use data, science and technology, and anticipate and respond quicker to emerging drug threats. We must invest in alternative livelihoods, as well as prevention, treatment, and recovery-oriented harm reduction. And I think this center itself, as the Center of Excellence for Treatment and Rehabilitation, speaks to these aspirations.
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3: 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In fact, some of the areas sitakuwa like a lake or an ocean of water. 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
5: We want to ensure an qualified person first does not masquerade as a healthcare professional and place the lives of our citizens at risk. Patient safety must always remain non-negotiable. So the care of a patient, the safety of a patient must be our top priority. So it's not going to be negotiated. So I therefore reaffirm the military support for the Pharmacy and Poison Board journey. They have done very well. They will attain ML3 WHO maturity level 3 status.
6: We cannot afford to have this issue of quirks, and it is not going to be done routinely as you are used to. Already we have collected very good evidence. We are analyzing. If unfortunately you are among those on that list, we are coming. Unfortunately, it will not be so good. We revoke your licenses, and the superintendent pharmacist will face the disciplinary committee.
7: We want to increase our manufacturing capacity from the 20% that are manufactured locally in the KEML to about 60 to 70%. And this can only be done by ensuring that pharmacists are committed to ensuring that we attract investments in terms of the environment, as well as workforce planning is done in an effective way.
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6: En logoiwek alak ko kiitchin kolany barakeetab boisiet en mungaretab logoek kosubkei ak taunetab muswoknotetab kasari en yaetab boisiet en kampunisiek chetinyegei ak noton. 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
9: When the farmer registers the block, those register when he planted, the variety he planted, then all the horticultural practices in that farm, including weeding, spraying, fertilization, as well as watering, and finally harvesting. So this is going to know even who harvests the crop and at what time, so that the buyer knows when this crop was harvested, when it was transported to the pack house, and when it was segregated, then finally dispatched to the market.
10: It is a system that will allow us to export more crops to even countries that have conditions to us. But the system will assist us to know where the challenges are. Once we know those challenges and address, we can export more produce, especially the flowers.
6: Kiwangu ko kakocher kipagengeitab kayumetab aisirut en emoni KRA mungaroshekab chichok mungaroshek chemengechen koger kole kaboisien ichek muswoknotetab kasari nebo ITEMIS kosubkei ak kayaktaetab kang'unyoshekwak akobo itondak olietab yaetab mungaret. 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
1: So the conversation today is purely in reference to partnering with a mobility partner that is eTeams compliant. And our business of corporate services carries across the multinationals to also the emerging and small businesses that are basically growing and upcoming in the market.
2: Oh, eTeams is part and parcel of your businesses. So embrace it as a way of ensuring that you also have good business practices and to also just ensure fair competition in the market. Of course, our focus is just supporting taxpayers to be able to meet their tax obligation.
0: Choton ko noweka mungareta sayep chita chafam amagun kia gatul nemye kaina nyun ko kilbat kurgat.
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Number 4 olemite 30,000 school fees. 30,000 harakaraka nukupe iyo. Star 83 star 12 of us, we are going number 4. Number 4, Castanin, you came at the big tamana get to go, 30,000. Big tamani, agago nam not again in Guni. Ago Siri again, amage a morning or sending you, Yagan Yak to get the moja, Megan Shoe, like ever got to get in the boy. To be on the safe side, name Muke going in Rabinja Tamarambilla, Mugot, come a bit, big tamano, Kegon in Indian, the Tinagata Jita, again the Matago Mugonio. 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
0: 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Status 74 ash number 1. 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
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Amache yi chilgi chongo ni star 274 Ashem. I get till ticket to not gonna meet the number 7. You get a note gonna give Dorothy. I get a Dorothy Gogi got 618. Ile chamunebi got go to my till ticket and rhine. I'm a chick wagging in the note again do we cheat on to my till ticket and rhine. I'm a chick wagging in the note again do till the ticket to not gonna meet the number 7. Ticket to not gonna get a circuit young on Kule Kao. Ticket to not gonna get a circuit young on Kule Kao. I'm a chill get you on star 274 Ashem. I get till ticket to not again. I get a not again. Good Miriam. Ile Jamunevi got bonus. Daga might till ticket in Gunio Miriam. I get a gogi gochi 844. I go gongo till a ticket. Go be to Tavamut committee fan. So, oye we cheat on the to my till ticket. Tillibak ticket to not again. Meet number 7. Chill get you on star 274 Ashem. Gorochi John Tom guy kotile ticket anan jita ne Tom got ticket en raine jita ne Tom got ticket anan jita note gene Tom ay ticket en raine amachi boyishe boroindo age chill get you on star 274 Ashem age til ticket note gene meet number 7 kagisir get you on kole kao kagisir kole kao ago yanga kagisir kele kao go teta teta ne bosilingi shege chotage 85,000 Kutimiti on jita go to my till ticket. 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
1: because at all times your honor the accused persons remain innocent until the contrary is proved. That is Article 50, Sub-Article 2, Paragraph A of the Constitution. Your Honor, Article 37 states that every person has a right to peaceably and unarmed to assemble, to demonstrate. Article 37 of the Constitution.
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2: The State Department for Wildlife through KWS are already championing this process. And therefore, issues to do with compensation and all that, they are being addressed. And I'm sure finally, before the land converts to public, a process would have been done and the process will be done in the right direction. Let us ensure that there is no, you know, short changing of any form. And finally, let us have that land, accumulated and finally be used for purposes of conservation. And it can be either a wildlife sanctuary, it can be a game reserve, or finally even become a national park.
0: Chato kasi ni uko loko yung kape meeting logi dahil sa ba site sogol ni pagkas ko lang site man awa ikso kora agal loko yung kala kaya sa ba meeting logi dahil kure na isakil sa rem testa ipchita sa film tuget up kalingin.
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Imagine shopping not again about 16,000. And you took a big time. Yani, tot me is number one, number two. On gandang ring and scattered a go 85,000. Couldn't go big time. I go 16,000. Chita again. Tot me is number one, I go number 10 and I got pesane. Old good come here, timing and I got pesae. Tot me is any. Aya. I'm a check a chill to go sabarit again. I go mama to go let you time. Amachege chill to gulgit yungon. One touch. Agumat kolechi. Amachege chill to gulgit yungon. Star. Amachege chill to gul. Star. 274 ash. Amachege chill to gul. Star. 274 ash. Agi till jitugul ticket in the meter number. Angwan. Ticket not again the meter number 4. Not again the gagasirgit yungon. Kule shopping. Not again the gagasirgit yungon. Kule shopping. Goro chita notage number 1, ago chita notage number 10. Ago ngishit il ticket chita notage, ago maglein congratulation. And ago shindo it il ticket in your bonus. Iyanat iseki, chamdat iget chige, it il ticket. Ticket negimache it il eninguni, kwa ticket notage ne mite number, ticket notage ne mite number 7, or a ticket ne mite number 4. Ticket ne mite number 1, kunotage negage sirgit yungon, kele ne. Ticket not again, I guess, get you on. Kele shopping. Shopping, chebo 16,000 in big tamane. Shopping, it's your target, but selling is a get your target. 16,000 in big tamane. Sirgit you on, go a chill get you on. Star 274 ash. I get till ticket not again, meet number ata. Ticket not again, meet number 4. I go get you till ticket chita. I go magilechin, congratulations. Ianat is a aya nini chita netai. Not again, Gugure Angela. Ticket not again, the tie. 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Angela, a ticket not again, the tie. 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Ticket negative going to meet the number 4. 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Ticket not again meet number. Ticket not again meet number ata. Number 4. 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Itil ticket. 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
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Shopping it about selling, you say, get your 16,000.

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2: information is that acquiring Kenyan identity documents is not as easy as people imagine out there because it goes through a rigorous process and one of the rigorous process is what you are doing inside here today sensitizing our chief and I can confirm it that acquiring our documents is not anything that can happen because we still apply a multi-agency approach other than the chief there are other organs of government that will be able to support us to validate information without necessarily having to come and interview the person or ask question the person. There are ways in which government can validate information and be able to say this is a person who will not qualify to get our document. And if ourselves as citizens can know that this is not the right person, then with our enhanced system, there is no way an individual can get our document.
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Golaji does again on 150,000 like in your fire. 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Imagine it in day to ceiling at her. 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Those each about yol jige? 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Amachi chile si bagung star 883, star 12 ash. Star 883. Star 12 ash. Star 883. 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Star 883. Star 12 ash. Meeting big big is name meeting number one. Kogachil go to go noton. Committee number one. Ichil star 883. Star 12 ash. Kasa juno. Ye you go me by saying 150,000. Inye that's not that we indigo nyo jenge 150,000 jodan go tile to go tkindo na mpesa. Anangu big big is noton. Number 150,000 kaja shillings. Kit noton na bagati eh. 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Kenya shillings star 883 star 12 ash ichile star 883 Start 12 ash. The guy chill go not on it. I'm select number one. And a little tea where I'm here. Agi Sibati not the boy I'll be giving it up 20 shillings, 24 shillings, 23 shillings, 29 shillings. Imagine. Atil Bakita star 2 star 883, star 12 ash. Star 883, star 12 ash. Agitia Iwe number one. Naga ziki togelene, piki piki 150,000 biggy biggy to fire. Not the basiling at 150,000 Kenya shillings. 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

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I'm a jigger gay to a guan. I'm a jigger gay to a guan. I'm a jigger gay to a guan. I'm a jigger gay to a guan. I'm a jigger gay to a guan. I'm a jigger gay to a guan. I'm a jigger gay to a guan. I'm a jigger gay to a guan. I'm a jigger gay to a guan. I'm a jigger gay to a guan. I'm a jigger gay to a guan. 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I'm a jigger gay to a guan. I'm a jigger gay to a guan. I'm a jigger gay to a guan. I'm a jigger gay to a guan. I'm a jigger gay to a guan. I'm a jigger gay to a guan. I'm a jigger gay to a guan. I'm a jigger gay to a guan. I'm a jigger gay to a guan. I'm a jigger gay to a guan. I'm a jigger gay to a guan. 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

0: 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Yes, a British yelling at the corner, not a gago much called you get out of Bongisana. Yes, a number in Gona, the Latin 477. 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Yakogunot and Gakogunot and Gabisa fire. 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Cotin the boy and con your chigay 41 shillings. Imagine 41 shillings to go. In fact, can your chigay bonas to 10 cabeza? Can your chigay bonas above 41 shillings? Only nuggetin in the turn. Quaking the Northern Gap when you get big it. 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So very instant cabeza and legend. Amun got the taking down big cabin big big mug and got the magic alunko big big like in the Kinotana very sure, eh? 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Congatan goron. So Amun, big big melody like a Kelly and good go to Gogia would away le beaten. 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You know the notamachi might have a good, my little Gidon and Pesa. Elated Gidon and Pesa. Eh? See Gerchiga and Gune. Got the magic by Yalinag and then a link and then. So give you see better gunya damaris. Like go to much Kaluna Gunagarago limited Kunya not a dumb one. Uamuzi go not at the gunget, eh? Nam get the sim not give you name gun, agate Uamuzi not at the gunget, eh? So young can you chance no not a meme the jitter. Ah, Tomo Tagger Lagabis is selling at her. Tomo Tagger Lagabis is Ianine. Come I see 28 shillings. Imagine selling tip the Maxisito. Imagine God be giving you not an overweight and selling 28 shillings. 28 shillings to imagine. Achageje, pongesi sana damari. Another leperis, not a leperis, polisana. Yes, another leperis. 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How much be 11? Chibi index 16,000. 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Agwe number 11. Agwe number 11. Imagine a man got tough dog and go in the air, not a go by in Nicoba Paris. Come out with tough dog, mugging a chitagang. Couldn't get a big 11. Like a Luzur, not a governor can again. Can you take a good leg on your day in the Paris? 150,000. Imagine. So in Bangudi, go shopping Jabba 16,000. Shopping Jabba 16,000. I go big 11. Tosi Guagenga. I might have Chabito. Big 11. Big 11. 16,000. Go together, go 2,000. Emuji with Tabanon. 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Chang beaching out back bonus. Emuji till they get Kegun Nelibuta gang. Eget in a boy, Kegun in the Yelgi shopping give us 16,000. So 16,000 again Libuna guy in your chigay. Emujo Titilo with Caribou Maratatu. 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Chana go bonus kit you. 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Imagine 2,000 agit in day 16,000 jaba shopping. Kochamune. Yan uta when the boss go netan. Yan can you chance doon go meme techita. 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Star 274 ash. 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Kaichil star 274 ash. Care number 4. Not a number. Number 4. Axigale shopping. Kasanyun and so kone. Yang agilejin win nagile. Ita dago in water. 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Aya, I selected not to necessarily get a shopping. I chill a four, I get chill go to send. 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Lilian ain't a good nobody's into it. Six shillings. I got get it. Mommy, then be checked. Tina got it. Market be checked. Tin. Pick it till I go to Tilajata and you. Chile Bakita star 274 ash. Star 274 ash. Argue number 4. Next year, shopping 16,000. Yes, not a little Elisha. Go not a number 2. Elisha, go not a number 2. Elisha, ah, Paris, I get a yaki Paris in the Ghana. Paris, nigga, 150,000. Paris, kill your noddy. Imagine, like, you are going to go to Paris, or nigga, Bobby Biggie. We're going to chicken, Lianja chicken. 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Star 274 I still have ticket in it then. I get madil big ticket kabisa. 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Ige minaxigele unga enion, nasigele fees, minaxigele kuku, or minaxigele shopping 16,000. Nanga xigele shopping 16,000. 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In the bagging out and select and 4. Each le 4, and each go le send. Kugun the legend pin, in the pin. I go talk it to go not and very easy sana bana. 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

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Imagine in big Tamanaka again, the general Makini again. 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Big Mood Kitichaka Yoro. 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

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Yes, I'm going to get to know the meter number 4. 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
0: 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How much you turn out and I'm working here? 4,000 Agatul. 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How much be 35? Chibi da 4,000 for you know not come on, see mate. 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
0: Nani Mkali. 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
0: Smart Lady Golenula Tarwa. 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No, Gigi. Will the Will Cabisa Bana Bowling Station and Onio? Garibu Sana, Garibu Sana. I'm going to go to the house. 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I got it, Malenio. I'm going to get a big 14. 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
2: Go ahead and create for yourself the Kenya that you want to live in. Being assured that the church. We'll always stand with you.
3: So we hope that the compensation will be received by the victims as soon as possible. But we don't want the compensation to be used as a cover-up to put the justice issues and the truth issues under the carpet.
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1: Kau kau esok engkau nanti sering dengan orang ministry nebo buat itu beli o kipsang, logo yang cikimu aygele, cikimu kiko aji baru no, ke jatuh coba kau manut cepata ID bi, cebunu ematinu ekapsang. 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
4: An affirmation is that acquiring Kenyan identity document is not as easy as people imagine out there because it goes through a rigorous process and one of the rigorous process is what you are doing inside here today, sensitizing our chief. And I can affirm it that acquiring our document is not anything that can happen because we still apply a multi-agency approach. Other than the chief, there are other organs of government that will be able to support us to validate information without necessarily having to come and interview the person or ask question the person. There are ways in which government can validate information and be able to say this is a person who will not qualify to get our document. And if ourselves as citizens can know that this is not the right person, then with our enhanced system, there is no way an individual can get our document.
1: Kades kolej ki gua muat kau nyum nyum korang serikali nyorunet nato nba kita ambilis show aka passport tingpi kape mani neno toko ibe kasarta nba betu sekte sabago ibe tu sekta man kubun oret nato nba e citizen.
4: We have streamlined the system in a way that today it takes us only up to 10 days to get your ID once you register in an upcountry county like this one. If you are in Nairobi, it takes between 1 day and 3 days because of the efficiencies and investment that government has put into it. On other documents, including passports, now also it takes us up to 7 days for you to get your passport. And as you are aware, all these processes are done through the eCitizen platform.
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1: Kago muane one bagi bayi tinik Felix Kosge kole wendi serga ale kutareti mengi gabnandi che menye ko masanoton ne bale ke moshege eng masoob asikobit kokol minutik chekonu kelchin eng kabatisiet eng komaswechotok. 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
5: 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Let us ensure that there is no, you know, short changing of any form, and finally let us have that land accumulated and finally be used for purposes of conservation, and probably it can be either a wildlife sanctuary, it can be a game reserve, or finally even become a national park.
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6: I want to tell the media has to know one thing. This is your country too. In 2007, the media and the churches did not take the right direction. We saw what happened. You are selling stories, but sell honest stories. Every day you cannot have a horror story on your papers. And William Samoei Ruto will go down in history as the best performing incoming president. Uhuru Kenyatta is jealous because he did not do half of what William Samoei Ruto has done. And Gideon Moi, let William Samoei Ruto do the work that Kenyans have given him to do. He is the president of this country, and we are saying two term. Atamwimbe one term, how many times? Atakuwa two term. Hatutaki ubaguzi au kabila. Hatutaki kuangusha Kenya yetu chini.
1: Kamu kule ko chama itunoto nepo ODM ko bendi ko tia President William Ruto ko belchike enge tereta pa President enge tamini inoto ke nepo aing.
6: We have to praise. Ata kama mtoto wako ni mbaya, sini wako. Yeah? Ata kama ni mbaya, sini wako. But we are very blessed to have William Samoei Ruto as the president. Na baba alijua hivyo. 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Wakishaingia watafanya kazi gani? 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

Alright, it's a common it goes on any bye bye and bye bye to go on any and no to go to any to get out of what ties if I'm to get out of any again. 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Hey, Tutti, not in a Friday, and not in a time. Shalom. 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Not technology, Karibu, Karibu, Karibu, Karibu, Karibu, Karibu, Karibu, Karibu. In Gainet, not in the way, Yahweh. Not technology, Itagat, Itagat, Itagat, Itagat. I take it to not any meeting in a day, Karibu Sana. Karibu Sana, Karibu Sana, Karibu Sana. I got one Gino to Nurbege, Twang Begenge, Niona. 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

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Nothing not touching Jagger Tula. Name me tenyon. Agali Jigi to get shalom. 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Nothing knowledge Jigi to be. Named the not tenable Messia. 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

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Hey, you need radio. 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I got to another way to one give again, you need Geneva Shalom. I got to know you worked in Ogil Shalom. I got to get to Boston and any give break to William Wong to come here. Kaliti go to mangi tuga alaba to limbo Facebook em. Azo mangi tuga SMS limbo Facebook tuga sana kwa chengi tuga lon tereri. 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I get a post in Otten Gotchapuninion. 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Joko boys in Ganes and Otten Wilden Terre, Baba. I got the boys in Gummi, Wilden Terre, we know longer pizza. Chi Jongo, we had the Facebook account in the Gurenga Wilden Terre. I got the other, I got made to be two to nay to might to be two to nay Wilden Terre, Capisa. 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
0: All right, you go to the New York City, you see, all lady go to the Olympia Facebook, Agi Jengi to Wildon Terer. Yega Jengi to Wildon Terer, you get to get to Gostanene. You comment in an on it again in Olympia Facebook. Asinyo someone who lagging a gole jiggy to go name. Imagine Ninguni, he goes a jitag to not any meeting yona. Imagine 4,000 jiggy goi toy in between your brain, yeah? Lagine mommy ji agutagenge agurine go Friday. Dialingi to not on the star 274. Aja. Agi reply a digiti a number one. A digiti number one gitu costin name. 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A 4,000. A 4,000 kui TV gitu costin name. The more than 400. Agurainigo Friday. Rainigo Friday. Not acknowledge my friend. Raini a good Friday. Yan is only winning in a total of Mukton and Mimitona. Till digiti number one. Uncle Limbo to two money, digiti is a good sum again. Egon young man. 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

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Iyona wendi limpo Facebook on. Nitanga was star 274 age a digitit number one. Digitit number one in Gigunin a 4,000. 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Radical Shalom Shalom Ram Telegale Pultan, we get able to see Tian Galagimitan, Galagimitan Tulip again. Thank you. 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I get the camera to him. I get the man running in Ulimaganagor areas. Gale Shalom Shalom Ram to Rare. I get the Shalom Shalom Ram to Regal Brudini. Zigale no to go on a moja to go to Kupa moja. I Shalom Shalom Ram to Rare. Gale give me to an Adam Wishon. I get the Jelani Bagati Sumogi. Gale get to go to not in not of a Savania. I get the team will not away Loim. Gale will not Ram to Rare. I get the meeting in Daniel the day. Gale Aramba will do Neru teach him. In Ulimaja Banigolo, a meeting in Dani, Genia Tore, in Ulimanyaganju, Jamge, Tilyaway, Gale, a meeting in Dani Gavisa, a Galilean Mutai, Gale Arabe, Gale Tunokubata Tupoa, a Gale in Ulimajibur, a Jebole Ilibakam, Banguru, Arias, a Gale Elisha Kimbo Limagali, Gale Tukutun Gabizanam Tiridan, not to the show, a Galeki Bruno, a Galeki Bruno, no, no, Galeki Bruno, no, no, no. Alright, gale keep going on. 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Thank you. A Galem Kale, you love Tumpole, gole will not have to go on your Ujuga load and clear. A Gale in Ulimba Bomez County, gole K Sanga Kando Kando. 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All right, Gungwe, Kando Kando Baganga, Le John Kando Kando. 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

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Cogilin don in Gune Gabra in go Friday. 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Chito not on name meeting young to get August on the name. Meeting the star 2 and 74 age. 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Mm-hmm. Mm-hmm. Mm-hmm. Mm-hmm. Mm-hmm. Mm-hmm. Mm-hmm. Mm-hmm. Mm-hmm. Mm-hmm. Mm-hmm. Mm-hmm. Mm-hmm. Mm-hmm. Mm-hmm. Mm-hmm. Mm-hmm. Mm-hmm. Mm-hmm. Mm-hmm. Mm-hmm. Mm-hmm. Mm-hmm. Mm-hmm. Mm-hmm. Mm-hmm. Mm-hmm. Mm-hmm. Mm-hmm. Mm-hmm. Mm-hmm. Mm-hmm. Mm-hmm. Mm-hmm. Mm-hmm. Mm-hmm. Mm-hmm. Mm-hmm. Mm-hmm. Mm-hmm. Mm-hmm. Mm-hmm. Mm-hmm. Mm-hmm. Mm-hmm. Mm-hmm. Mm-hmm. Mm-hmm. Mm-hmm. Mm-hmm. Mm-hmm. Mm-hmm. Mm-hmm. Mm-hmm. Mm-hmm. Mm-hmm. Mm-hmm. Mm-hmm. Mm-hmm. Mm-hmm. Mm-hmm. Mm-hmm. Mm-hmm. Mm-hmm. Mm-hmm. Mm-hmm. Mm-hmm. Mm-hmm. Mm-hmm. Mm-hmm. Mm-hmm. Mm-hmm. Mm-hmm. Mm-hmm. Mm-hmm. Mm-hmm. Mm-hmm. Mm-hmm. Mm-hmm. Mm-hmm. Mm-hmm. Mm-hmm. Mm-hmm. Mm-hmm. Mm-hmm. Mm-hmm. Mm-hmm.

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1: A little busy in Lanyon, in your metabolo, amen. 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All right, you got any not any meeting on a got one to get to one again. Lady one, shalom, shalom, shalom, shalom. 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Intigity number four, we took us to the name. Intigity number four. Iwendi of 16,000. I got lending le two mortgage. Imagine big and one get together. Imagine big and one get to go to the money again. Nitong number star 274 Asia. Got to get till ticket it again. Got to get till ticket it again. Get to go to the name. Got to get till ticket it again. All in jing it to get on test of ticketing. Ogi way of 16,000. Imagine get to go to the name. 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Go to get him. Dayo lengi tung notong nebo star 274 Aje Kilenji ngitu kwa stani noto ni miti nioni nito nebo touch shalom Kilenji ni maji ntigiti number 4 Ntigiti number 4 Imagine ati chake nye Matungo ikbiga ngwana kwa kwa Friday mbetu ni Friday Kero nyurchinge 16,000 jamongi chala batu limbo Simu waiti All right.
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1: 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Alright, dad, shalom.
2: Thank you, sir. And of 4.0 Pomet County, Blenet, Malemali.
1: Again, game. Alrighty, Dad, shalom.
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1: 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Not any meeting on him. And digiti number four. 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Yon aganya someone limbo Facebook or Bijimitele no sort of Azemese. 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And Mr. Leonardo, allow me to leave account to not one Arabi. And you get again online. 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

0: by 785,000. 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Someone again, because of the Wesley, but I now move with a shalom shalom around till going from the bar of wisdom. 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

0: Alright, chicos, and in the day, go sit down. 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I summon a me too. Nitong the star to a 74 ash. Got coming your chicken out in about theta. Killing John Gitching in Gilera and go Friday. A rind go Friday get to go standing. Killing John Gumatiki go to Tinga, a good Tinga nigo 105,000. 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Nitang the Star to a 74 Age. Ticketed number 5. And ticketed number 5 get to Gostan name. And ticketed number 5. And ticketed number 5. Keep going to Gostan name. Kigunin 105,000. Meeting and bigger lagi. Meeting and bigger lagi. Young to go stand the name. Chiggy got in a one ponaza. Maybe Chiggy got in a one ponaza. Young to go stand the name. Ain't he not to get a name? Chip chip name meeting yonah. Nitong the was star to a 74 age. Making sure Gosto in the Nigutuma get to get your look. Making sure ille tigit is a good angwan kogazip quite. Making sure ille tigit is young get angwan kogazip quite to leave the studio. Imagine get to Gosto in the 105,000. 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
1: Acquiring Kenyan identity documents is not as easy as people imagine out there because it goes through a rigorous process.
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2: Yesterday's events were authorized, if one has to go by the statement of the Cabinet Secretary for the Interior. There was a lawful demonstration yesterday.
3: The greatest mistake that the accused persons committed is to commemorate with the Gen Zs who were killed in 2024. And Your Honor, the state cannot convert grief into guilt.
4: The defense be supplied with witness statements and any documents relied on by the prosecution, and the matter be mentioned in a week's time for pretrial.
1: Enga sarata oga ko bar gai meta ke bi ke bar tin gai manda bi ga go ba ne ha ko ingu ni ko ma ki ingen ole mi te activist lo che ko ki nam ma ki che ke betu ta ba mutem ba no jota ba ore ko ngala 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
5: 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We cannot find Frederick Odhiambo Ojiro, Davis Lichuma, Elisha Alam, Collins Ochieng, Muteti Mulinge, and Michael Ngige.
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7: An affirmation is that acquiring Kenyan identity documents is not as easy as people imagine out there, because it goes through a rigorous process, and one of the rigorous process is what you are doing inside here today, sensitizing our chief. And I can affirm it that acquiring our document is not anything that can happen, because we still apply a multi-agency approach. Other than the chief, there are other organs of government that will be able to support us to validate information without necessarily having to come and interview the person or ask question the person. There are ways in which government can validate information and be able to say this is a person who will not qualify to get our document. And if ourselves as citizens can know that this is not the right person, then with our enhanced system, there is no way an individual can get our document.
1: Kates kole ki ko mugara sergale ko nyum nyum me nyoru ni notre ba kitambli shak passport en e biga be mani ole no to be ka sarta ne ba be tu shekte sa bha go be tu shekta man e jege ko bunore no to ne ba e citizen
7: We have streamlined the system in a way that today it takes us only up to 10 days to get your ID once you register in an upcountry county like this one. If you are in Nairobi, it takes between 1 day and 3 days because of the efficiencies and investment that government has put into it. On other documents, including passports, now also it takes us up to 7 days for you to get your passport. And as you are aware, all these processes are done through the eCitizen platform.
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9: What to tell the media has to know one thing this is your country too in 2007 The media and the churches did not take the right direction. We saw what happened. You are selling stories, but sell honest stories. Every day you cannot have a horror story on your papers. And William Samoei Ruto will go down in history as the best performing president. Uhuru Kenyatta is jealous because he did not do half of what William Samoei Ruto has done. And William Gideon Moi let William Samoei Ruto do the work that Kenyans have given him to do. He is the president of this country and we are saying two-term. Atam wimbe one-term how many times? Atakuwa two-term. Hatutaki ubaguzi ya ukabila. 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
9: We have to praise. 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
11: 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How many of us are ready? And we are not just voting for Ruto for the sake of it. We are voting for Ruto for a second time because Ruto has considered our people.
12: Kuna wale walikuwa wanacheka sisi. 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

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Was he made a tubule in Kunamajo, get it to Lega, Tertel, and not again, Nippon, Linda, and not again, and never as a mess. Any less item one. Right, again, for me, I like the book of 2 liters to go stand in a Gillis and Alexis of a one de cabe. Like in it again, me two and give again, yo. 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
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Any annotated to August and any ticket number 4 go will get to go get me to come near Abogatidaman going with number 3 and ticket number 4 Kigunin shopping for da a debo a 16,000 Nitong Nobo star 274 Age ticket number 4 meet to come near in on it a cabeza till ticket is a sumo. 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

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As I tell one or two lane in the bossy mate. I'm making to go stunning as good to make a not in the star 883 star. Cassin jacket to not any meeting on a table and get to go lane name. Oh, lane jingo 16,000. Sir one is a machine on Facebook. Again, give it a lucky to go stunning name. Nitog in the star 274 Ash. Costo in the not any meeting on a. Chito not a name meeting younger to go to the name. In the tongue the was star 274 Ajem. Ago Lindin Gutingle Tunga in your chin again. Can you get to look on and you give a notable star 83 star? A Lindin Gutingle Tunga in your chin again to go to the name. In between your brand, imagine go your 24,16,000 Lenny to my Gerija Gutagan game. Nitong the was star 274 Ajem. Ticket number 4. And ticket number 4 to go to the 16,000. I'm going to go to the big tie. 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

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A gale a Geoffrey a sege a congratulations in the 2,700. Calling jingi to gain and guni to go to the name. Any tongue was star 274 age. And digitit number 5. 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

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Alright, I'm Lydia. I'm going to talk 2000 Joy. JB, I'm going to talk about 780. I'm going Justas. I'm going to talk about 1000. I got Wesley and not on the Tindo Agine 1800. I got Faith and not on the Tindo Agine to go soon. 2500. I got Stella Jelangati, not on the Tindo Agine to go soon. 920. I got Agoske Brian, not to get a Tindo to get Agostone. All right, and not on the Tindo Agine to get any honor. 480 shillings. Kaski to go soon and or not on the again. Chito noto ni miti nyona Chito noto ni miti nyongi chukosto nene Intikiti number 6 Imagine tu mwagi nyuri 150,000 Nitong ni was star 274 Aje Til digiti number 6 Imagine go

0: Eloise JB, you know, to get into a 1500. 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Yan, imagine Tigiti number 6. Ponas to meet in young to go to name Nitong the Boston 274 Asia. Tigiti number 6, and not in the Boston. Agundi Nijita again. A Dominic Barry Water 0, 7, and 19 3, 16. We show cutting down 150,000. Yani, in young to go send a living to talk. You got Jeff Gonet Barry Water in a tie. Dominic Barry Water not in a tie, cutting down 150,000. I'll get a big loan. Nitong Nubo Star 274 Ash etiquetted and number 6. All right, in your Sabatu, we do not in the Garangu, Tinkanasuk, Somoga, in Ganasuk, Angwane, Tilane, Tigiti Nongosto, Indone, Pinky Girjisang, Tacholoma.
1: Shalom, shalom, Wendel Dere.
0: Shalom, shalom, shalom to the day.
1: Emmanuel, what is the Arab Dere?
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1: Thank you, Mr. Wanatin.
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2: Shalom, Arab Terer.
0: Shalom to.
2: Shalom to.
0: Yes.
2: Gay.
3: Yes, come on out and the professor and Mamas Apun the Telu Kirjo County of Faradada.
0: Itaga Itaga is about to go to Ganasuk Sumoga.
3: Nana Mogin Manazojumog.
0: Yes,
3: Nana Mendabro. Our Ramu Kid. Our Matana and Vogitile.
0: Yes,
3: but what did it, brother?
0: A gay.
3: Where did it take
0: again? A gay, thank you. Right, you go to the name. Now, going to go to the not going to meet in your and not in the bar. Right, not in the bucket time. Right, judge of God. 7 day in New Jerusalem. Casco, so then we can meet in the room. And not a gale Vincent, Tindor 2000. Gale Mutai Evans, and not a Nitindog to August and the name. Nitindor 1300. Benson Sang. 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

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I get a meeting in Danigale Tamana Galema Matayo Ilma Karandili. 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

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A ticketed number 7 kit to get a ghost in the name. 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Aga Lingut Gigerji sang Queen Yegin Tinder not in the body, not in the bed, not in the bosom to get jiggle and missed what in them, yeah. All right, in it in the first time 274 hours. Those man on Giger G sang, imagine bonus Jimmyon and ticket number 7 get to Boston and 85,000 Kenya money shillings.

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I'm not talking about France, because still we have France in a moja. A Senegali, good not in about one. Iraq, good in the 0. Agije, 1-0. I get a team with Leonardo Boyajo Messia. Alright, good to move to Gaso Manes and Messi to go to the Guinea on only Gino to the Boston 274 Aja. And your nativity was only Gilly in Gunis in Yiga, my Zuhi Minotin and Honor. Come, my just gives you good also because I go on Lady Giru. Imagine not in about 85,000 Elega Benedita beginning with the Boston. Kababiga Ajib Gondet Kabileta game. Kasanyin in Kuniki to Goston in a good two muggies toge in the room. Good two muggies toge in the Guaglion, good thing and jacket to Mr. Burberry German when you wear. I get a meeting in Angola Shalom Shalomula Kuna Tekelala. Thank you, Shana. Kasan Goston in not on a meeting yon, ain't in Kuni anything was time. A 274 ash in Gunigi to Goston, the name. Kutingele a goggy in your chigagi to get a writer. Kutingele mean your chigagi to Goston, the name. Cogilion in Gunigo, my side law, Kulichoga. Meet ticket in Negotin, oh, keep going, she got into two jib gonda dinner, negative little ticket is eyeing it. I get the same time. Give me a ticket with was on a walk along, getting a bit more than 300 in the room. Ticket number one, number 4,000. And ticket number 4,000 ain't in Gunning. Got to get a menu to get a bit. Kongetenu Legano, Nito.

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Teganda gozipketin wagi ujono Alenjin Giro, any young to go to ticket number 1. Imagine 4,000. Away 4,000 in Gune. Pig in your chingego to Chang and in Gune. Amune Sigi go to Changa. 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

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I go lenji making sure kitu kosene ne.

All right, any toge and the was star, Ni toge and the was star to a 74 Asha. Jita not to get any meeting on, a jita not to get any meeting on to go to any. Senior Soman SMS, only Jinny money, a margin on Mongo to go to any. Imagine it to get a nibble ticket number two. In ticket number two, it was to the name. Killing in school fees and it was 75,000. I go on a size sumo. Pagangun tunga yat in an onga bisa. In Gunnig to go to the name. Mbia in an onna toge, Mbia in an onna toga bisa. Niton ne was star 274 age ticketit number 2 e ticketit number 2 gitu go sene some wangi na tene design limba world cup e til ticketit number 2 aginyor chige 75,000 niton ne was star 2 a 74 age. Imagine ticket number 2 gitu go stand in anyon to gion igos in a radio in a good name 75,000. Ago lenji good kigger di sang in a good gitu baba. Good kigger di sang in a good name. Imagine in Guni ticket no number 2 calling on at a size some mommy jinaga weat ago ticket in on Gabiza. Mommy nega weat ticket in on Agunur chigam 75,000. Nichon of big jabopo naze, a gully collins, and not a netting 1800. All right, gully a Leonard Ag Nixon cutting 700 Kenya money shillings. A Jadel, Yegon, Gutindagine, 1600, Emily Sang, Netindo, 300, a Beta, and not Netindo, Agine, 700, a Joel, and not Netindo, Agine, 822, a Dorcas, and not Netindo, Agine, 528. 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

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Any ten of all the gab a jack booty, not only 3,800,000. Not only the Pomozan, the bait, not only the world, the gab jack booty, you go to the name. What is done on the Togger Rutti website, not only the Pomozan, bait, the CO.KE. Gabriel, not only Lil, any ten of the Pomozan, bait, you know, to get to go to the name. Not only the hit, just the world, the gab jack booty, not only Mukora plane, and I've written in not only the Gazino, and not again not the Gab Zizona. Again, MB, Sabini again. A Jotun Jibin Digitoga Ajib Kunde Gizoga Augusto Nene. Nitang the Bomozan Bay, Rutig to another WW. Dead Mozan Bay to see order KE. Irutage Agiches and Gini come out to where in on the tongue about Mozan Bay Gizoga Augusto Nene. In Nagoraj of the Jag, not any way to live. Not any way to live. I give me the Jotun Jabba, not again, and I don't get to get a ghost on any edible world, a carba. I'm going in a dinner. I get a thought in you, Tin Hogging, your Gabriel Jankabisa, my YouTube will be rooting to ghost on any. Sasso Manages, a Mazin, your rise, Azoma Gabisa. You're the Azoma BG meeting, your Nagijago. I jiggle it to Kundan, in Libra FB, in Libra Facebook, Jagger. Azoma not ticket to go in to go in to go in to go to Victor Gigan. 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I get the Victor Galician of Shamara to Colomitin Dane. I get the Blegino to Kilintoni. I get the In Cabiza Gole Ilarinon Goeje. 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A galley gibrotici legale, honorable gibrotici legale, UDA coordinator. Sajang did not know about gibrotici letin in the tomb. Eh? Sajang did not know about gibrotici letin in the tenyona. A right, you call a cali billy with a magalomitin dani. A galley brayo gale MZ gale willumitin dani in Popomets County. A galley bismak sang in my jagale, Senator Psunga Moyewe. A galley a meeting gale bismak sang. I get a name of Van Zee in Olimba Kirito County, Kalamitin Dane. 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I get a Nikondane, Galegidian Kirui. I get a in Olimba Kimen Jayuit, Gale Amitin Dane. 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Now, going in a jindag and not a gully man, moy not eat. Like in the inion, okay, in yon, it's a good thing to go study. 75,000 in Mequamia, what to win Guinab. Like in a Javad, a lady good to go study, go any good name. Gay get out too soon, you get away to his house, he doesn't know. I get any good nicky to go study, Nigas and Chitan meet in yon. Meet to get in a meeting in the woman, a cabeza. Ogo Lingin, Senegal, and not about Iran, could still 1-1. No, 1-0. Senegal, 1 agi Iran, 0. Mhm. Yotisagora so you bring it together. Resal, Jotis, a meeting on Guaneba Notre Dame Mozan, the better. In the tongue was star 274 Asia. Costa not any meeting on, Costa not any meeting on. Anything was star 274 ash. And digitit a number 5. And digitit a number 5. In young to go stone and he go to 100
105,000. 105,000. In young to go stone, what to go on one big tis up, I get to 105,000. Like in the course of the Jolly Gabra and go Friday, I will meet them with Jimmy Tinio and Jitum going your chick again. To sing gill 5,000 go back on to any Yagabisa. Also, man, only go anyone big 155,000. 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

Ogo lenjin araka nengu kobati notoki nengu ngete. 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A gole billionaire Alva. Alright, it's all be well, Baba. In Gobrun Gomukto in the gym. 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Martin Giger G sang. 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Calling Gina negative goes on in a imagine a digiti number 5. Kotoki goito 105,000. Lagini goso manole MB 150. Age tool keep jejigunur chige 5,000. Imagine is kote misi ni 150,000. 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Imagine MB John Mongeri Jago Tagan game. Imagine Tigiti number 5 in it and was town 274 Ajem. Calling Jingiti, Katinga Inion, go 105,000. All in Jim Kusirki going a one bit you long. Kusirki going a one bit you log it to go to the name. Magaiki to give the Jinni one be 150. Nijon of Big Jetai, Chilinan Ram Terer, Mogumajigger J. San. 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

0: Right, Janana Milan, the Norton was emailed to the Western and a lending gas a G agatul a ticket in a yatin in a bagoman with Cabisa. 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
0: 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You're going to go to the other one. You're going to go to the other one. 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